0: DJ Charmy, Digital Beat, Digital 1029, DJ Charmy, listen to the Digital Beat.
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0: We're all affected by all this music all the time. In fact, really hung up on some kind of a stigma of a, ooh, that's disco.
1: Digital
0: beat. 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
1: Producción DJ Charlie. Digital beat.

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1: 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It's Doja Cat.
2: My name's Abel Tesfaye, a.k.a. The Weeknd.
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0: This is where pop lives.
1: 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It's Doja Cat.
2: 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The Weeknd.
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